Completing the growth of the city, the Philippine Ports Authority Bagayan City Port is now also operational, serving as a vital link in our city's economic development. To further strengthen our capacity for trade and commerce, we have allocated funds to almost 150 million and another almost 40 million plus, a total of almost 200 million for our acquisition of our own containerized cargo vessel. It will be named MV Pagadian City. And this investment will underscore our commitment to positioning Pagadian not only as a regional center, but also as an emerging gateway for domestic and international trade, so that in pursuit of greater economic opportunities, we continue to deepen our engagement with Brunei, Darussalam, Indonesia, Malaysia, or the BIMP IAGA. Aside from that, we have participated in the Smart City Expo also in Kuala Lumpur, Malaysia, together with Councillor Lance and Councillor Jigger. So that this led to the creation of another division in my office. We call it the AI or the Artificial Intelligence Division under the City Mayor's office. I put some funding so that we will prepare our city not only to become a smart city, but also to become an AI city. After the renovation of my office, right now it's undergoing renovation, the City Hall and the Function Hall. When you visit the City Mayor's office, you will be entertained by a robot. A robot will be welcoming you in my office. Soon we will install an electronic or electrical station for electric cars throughout the city. So we will be encouraging our people to buy electric cars. Just yesterday, two tricycles from a big company, electric-operated tricycle. Maybe in more 2 weeks' time, we shall try that for our public transportation. No? I don't know if it will be better or not, but we will try. So that for this reason, we have to continue to strengthen and expand our programs also in healthcare, social welfare, agriculture, education, and youth development, so that ensuring that the benefit of progress are felt by every Pagadianon. Although the establishment of a government hospital already exceeds the mandate of a component city, we recognize the growing healthcare needs of our people, and we establish our own Pagadian City Infirmary, or our hospital in Barangay Danlogan. This is to cater mostly our upper barangays or our rural barangays. We have 30 plus rural barangays

0: 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Mas pinalakas, mas pinatibay, at mas pinalinaw. 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
4: Let us all remember that we are in the holy presence of God.
5: In the name of the Father, and of the Son, and of the Holy Spirit. Amen.
4: The angel of the Lord declared unto Mary,
5: and she conceived by the power of the Holy Spirit.
4: Hail Mary, full of grace, the Lord is with thee. Blessed art thou amongst women, and blessed is the fruit of thy womb, Jesus.
5: Holy Mary, Mother of God, pray for us sinners, now and at the hour of our death. Amen.
4: Behold the handmaid of the Lord.
5: Be it done unto me according to your word.
4: Hail Mary, full of grace, the Lord is with thee. Blessed art thou amongst women, and blessed is the fruit of thy womb, Jesus.
5: Holy Mary, Mother of God, pray for us sinners, now and at the hour of our death. Amen.
4: And the Word was made flesh,
5: and dwelt among us.
4: Hail Mary, full of grace, the Lord is with thee. Blessed art thou amongst women, and blessed is the fruit of thy womb, Jesus.
5: Holy Mary, Mother of God, pray for us sinners, now and at the hour of our death. Amen.
4: Pray for us, Holy Mary, Mother of God,
5: that we may be made worthy of the promises of Christ.
4: Let us pray.
5: Pour forth, we beseech thee, O Lord, thy grace into our hearts, that we to whom the incarnation of Christ, thy Son, was made known by the message of an angel, may by his passion and cross be brought to the glory of his resurrection, through the same Christ our Lord. Amen.
4: Glory be to the Father, and to the Son, and to the Holy Spirit.
5: As it was in the beginning, is now, and ever shall be, world without end. Amen.
4: Glory be to the Father, and to the Son, and to the Holy Spirit.
5: As it was in the beginning, is now, and ever shall be, world without end. Amen.
4: Glory be to the Father, and to the Son, and to the Holy Spirit.
5: As it was in the beginning, is now, and ever shall be, world without end. Amen.
4: Saint Cecilia,
5: pray for us.
4: Saint John Baptist de la Salle,
5: pray for us.
4: Leave Jesus in our hearts forever.
5: In the name of the Father, and of the Son, and of the Holy Spirit. Amen.
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3: Let us all remember that we are in the holy presence of God.
4: In the name of the Father, and of the Son, and of the Holy Spirit. Amen.
3: The angel of the Lord declared unto Mary,
4: and she conceived by the power of the Holy Spirit.
3: Hail Mary, full of grace, the Lord is with thee. Blessed art thou amongst women, and blessed is the fruit of thy womb, Jesus.
4: Holy Mary, Mother of God, pray for us sinners, now and at the hour of our death. Amen.
3: Behold the handmaid of the Lord.
4: Be it done unto me according to your word.
3: Hail Mary, full of grace, the Lord is with thee. Blessed art thou amongst women, and blessed is the fruit of thy womb, Jesus.
4: Holy Mary, Mother of God, pray for us sinners, now and at the hour of our death. Amen.
3: And the Word was made flesh,
4: and dwelt among us.
3: Hail Mary, full of grace, the Lord is with thee. Blessed art thou amongst women, and blessed is the fruit of thy womb, Jesus.
4: Holy Mary, Mother of God, pray for us sinners, now and at the hour of our death. Amen.
3: Pray for us, Holy Mary, Mother of God,
4: that we may be made worthy of the promises of Christ.
3: Let us pray.
4: Pour forth, we beseech thee, O Lord, thy grace into our hearts, that we to whom the incarnation of Christ, thy Son, was made known by the message of an angel, may by his passion and cross be brought to the glory of his resurrection, through the same Christ our Lord. Amen.
3: Glory be to the Father, and to the Son, and to the Holy Spirit.
4: As it was in the beginning, is now, and ever shall be, world without end. Amen.
3: Glory be to the Father, and to the Son, and to the Holy Spirit.
4: As it was in the beginning, is now, and ever shall be, world without end. Amen.
3: Glory be to the Father, and to the Son, and to the Holy Spirit.
4: As it was in the beginning, is now, and ever shall be, world without end. Amen.
3: Saint Cecilia,
4: pray for us.
3: Saint John Baptist de la Salle,
4: pray for us.
3: Leave Jesus in our hearts forever.
4: In the name of the Father, and of the Son, and of the Holy Spirit. Amen.
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The third number, 0. And the fourth and final number is 7. Ladies and gentlemen, our 4D Lotto winning combination for tonight is 0, 4, 0, and 7 in exact order. 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